Carmina Burana, music by Karl Orff, on a recording by the Berlin German Opera Orchestra and Chorus, Eugen Jochum conducting, Gundula Janowitz, Gerhard Stolza, and Dietrich Fischer-Dieskau, the vocalists, heard right here on WQXR. Be sure to stick around with us. We've got the Chicago Symphony broadcast starting right at 9 o'clock. I'm Terrence McKnight. I'll be back here with you tomorrow. Have a great evening. Thanks for spending part of it with me, and I'll see you next time.

0: We sometimes forget that members of the orchestra are accomplished, highly trained soloists in their own right. Case in point, Arnold Jacobs, who made this recording of the Vaughan Williams Tuba Concerto. On this week's Chicago Symphony Orchestra program, some of the ensemble's legendary players will take center stage, including its former principal tuba. We'll also hear the flutist Donald Peck in a signature work, Debussy's Prelude to the Afternoon of a Faun. Former concertmaster Stephen Starick shines in Massenet, and cellist John Sharp takes on a thriller by Richard Strauss. And the horn section, led by Dale Clevenger, presents Schumann's Konzertstück for four horns and orchestra. All of that, plus music by Britten, is ahead on this week's CSO program. I'm Lisa Simeone.
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0: We spotlight some illustrious members of the CSO this week, starting with a piece that gives every section a moment to shine, Benjamin Britten's Young Person's Guide to the Orchestra. Britten composed this in 1945 for an educational documentary that would show off the colors and capabilities of each major instrument family, the woodwinds, strings, brass, and percussion. He uses a theme by Purcell as the backbone of 13 variations and wraps it up with a brilliant fugue. The CSO recorded this score in 1967 with a young Seiji Ozawa on the podium. Ozawa was becoming a familiar face in Chicago as he served as the first music director of the Ravinia Festival. This is Britten's Young Person's Guide to the Orchestra in an RCA recording by the Chicago Symphony Orchestra.

The Young Person's Guide to the Orchestra by Benjamin Britten. That was the Chicago Symphony Orchestra in a 1967 recording led by Seiji Ozawa. It's not often that one can talk about grace, charm, and fluency when the solo instrument is the tuba. But Arnold Jacobs summoned these very qualities when performing the Vaughan Williams Tuba Concerto. Jacobs was the CSO's principal tuba from 1944 to 1988. During that time, he was widely considered to be the world's greatest tuba player, not to mention a respected pedagogue who taught at Northwestern University and gave clinics around the world. Arnold Jacobs, Jake as he was known, made this recording for Deutsche Grammophon. This is the Tuba Concerto in F minor by Vaughan Williams. Daniel Barenboim, who would go on to become the CSO's ninth music director, conducts this performance.

0: The Tuba Concerto in F Minor by Rafe Vaughan Williams. Arnold Jacobs was the soloist. Daniel Barenboim led the Chicago Symphony Orchestra. Coming up next, we'll hear a well-traveled concertmaster who performed in leading British, Dutch, Canadian, and U.S. orchestras. Stay with us.
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0: You're listening to the Chicago Symphony Orchestra program. I'm Lisa Simeone. This week, we're spotlighting some illustrious current and former members of the CSO. Stephen Starick served as concertmaster for just 4 years, from 1963 to 67. It was part of an eventful career that brought him the same roles at top orchestras in London, Amsterdam, and Toronto. Starick briefly considered becoming a soloist, but on some advice from conductor George Sell, he rethought his career plans and accepted an offer from the CSO. Starick told the Strad magazine, "It turned out to be a good decision. The Chicago Symphony combined the flexibility and litheness of the Royal Philharmonic with the luxuriant sophistication of the Concertgebouw. The players behaved extremely well during rehearsals, and there was a great atmosphere, so there was never any need to impose discipline." Let's hear Stephen Starick in a beloved section from the opera literature. This is a 1966 RCA recording. Former music director Jean Martinon leads the Chicago Symphony Orchestra in the Meditation from Thaïs by Jules Massenet.

The Meditation from Thais by Jules Massenet, a 1966 recording by the Chicago Symphony Orchestra, led by Jean Martinon, and featuring Stephen Starick as the violin soloist. We'll return now to the brass section. Robert Schumann was inspired by the advent of the valve horn in the mid-19th century and decided that he was going to put it to a test. His Concertstück, or concert piece for four horns, is a notoriously difficult work that calls for feats of blazing dexterity and high register playing. As a result, it's not heard so often. But in 1977, the CSO's horn section gave it a go with much success. According to Gramophone magazine, the Chicago horns show what can be done when a group of players really know each other's playing, as well as being virtuosos in their own right. Former principal horn Dale Clevenger is joined here by his colleagues Richard Oldberg, Thomas Howell, and Norman Schweikert. This is the Concertstück for four horns in F major by Schumann. Daniel Barenboim conducts the Chicago Symphony Orchestra.

0: The Konzertstück for Four Horns in F Major by Schumann. Daniel Barenboim led a 1977 Deutsche Grammophon recording by the Chicago Symphony Orchestra.
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This is the Chicago Symphony Orchestra program. I'm Lisa Simeone. In the 1970s and 80s, the CSO's then principal flute, Donald Peck, found himself in a bind. The orchestra's music director at the time, Sir George Schulte, loved to program Debussy's Prelude to the Afternoon of a Faun. Peck wrote in his memoir that, quote, "Schulte always called me in to discuss this work when we were about to perform it. We did it numerous times in Chicago and recorded it twice. We played it on a Japanese tour, on two European tours, on the Russian tour, on a West Coast tour, and on and on. Finally, when we played it in every conceivable city as part of the regular printed program, he began to use it as an encore on the tours. This was problematic because it is difficult for the flutist to play a sensitive work like Faun after a long symphonic program. I honestly believe that I have played this piece more than any flutist ever has or ever will." From a 1976 London recording, Sir George Schulte leads the Chicago Symphony Orchestra in the Prelude to the Afternoon of a Faun by Debussy.

The Prelude to the Afternoon of a Faun by Debussy. Sir George Schulte led the Chicago Symphony Orchestra in a 1976 recording featuring Donald Peck as the flute soloist. Just as Debussy composed expertly for the flute, Richard Strauss wrote some of his finest melodies for the cello. Nowhere is this more evident than in his tone poem, Don Quixote. Throughout this piece, the cello represents the eccentric old Spaniard who fantasizes that he's a knight who accomplishes legendary feats of bravery. CSO principal cello John Sharp has performed Don Quixote many times since he joined the orchestra in 1986 and is featured on the recording you're about to hear. It also includes former principal viola Charles Pickler, who represents the loyal sidekick Sancho Panza, and former concertmaster Samuel Magad in a number of prominent violin solos. From a 1991 Erato release, former music director Daniel Barenboim conducts the CSO in Don Quixote by Richard Strauss.

0: Don Quixote by Richard Strauss. Daniel Barenboim led the Chicago Symphony Orchestra in a performance featuring principal cello John Sharp, former principal viola Charles Pickler, and former concertmaster Samuel Magad. And that's all for this week. 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This broadcast was produced by Brian Wise with assistance from Jiwon Sun and Frank Villela. Our series engineer is Charlie Post. Vanessa Moss is the executive producer. I'm Lisa Simeone.
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Composer of that piece. Hi there, welcome to Exploring Music. This is Bill McLaughlin, and we're in the midst of a huge journey exploring the world of Gustav Mahler over a period of 2 weeks of radio programs. We just heard a recording made by Mahler in 1905. He was in Leipzig, and he walked into the studio, sat down at an instrument called the Welte Mignon piano, and began to play. And as he played, the piano recorded every stroke he made, even his pedaling. A very advanced system which resulted in a terrific transcription on four piano rolls of, let's see, seven of his pieces. We just heard Mahler playing the opening of his song Ging Heut Morgen Übers Feld, which we heard Thomas Hampson sing yesterday with Leonard Bernstein. This is one of the so-called Wayfarer songs. One of the remarkable things about Mahler is not merely that he wrote songs, a lot of great composers wrote songs, but that he seemed to need songs. At one point he said, "When I am working with music, I come to a point where I need the word." And then, having combined words and music, he performed another miracle, which is transforming these songs into movements of his orchestral pieces. We're going to get an example of that today. So I thought we'd start with a song with the wonderful Angelika Kirchschlager, who seems to be looking for a boyfriend. This is called Hans und Grete.

A loving sweetheart, that's the thing. Hey, Hansi, you haven't got one, so go look for one. And you, Gretel, standing there, but peeping at Hansi? Hey, now, look at stupid Hans, how he runs to the dance. He's looking for a sweetheart, that's the thing. Hurrah, he found one, all sung for us by Angelika Kirchschlager, Helmut Deutsch at the piano. A song of Gustav Mahler, which is about to be transformed before our very ears into a symphonic movement. Here's Klaus Tennstedt with the London Symphony Orchestra playing the second movement, the scherzo of Mahler's First Symphony.

The Scherzo, the second movement of the Symphony No. 1 in D Major of Gustav Mahler. Klaus Tennstedt conducting the London Symphony Orchestra in that performance. That is a wonderful combination of a couple of different German folk styles. The first is that opening, well, it's really a country dance that Mahler makes into a scherzo. Can't you see the picture in this village? Men are wearing, I think, leather hip boots to dance for this. In the center section where, in a minuet or a Beethoven scherzo, you get a trio, Mahler gives us a slower, more gentle kind of dance called a Ländler. And it's the horn that makes the connection from A major. And the horn gives us that same A and leads us to the new dance. And now. And the oboe. It's almost too good to be true. I don't think Mahler is seeing himself dancing in that little village scene. I think he's dreaming of it, and it's a dream of a time long gone by. There's a tremendous power of nostalgia in a lot of Mahler's music. He's remembering a world which doesn't exist any longer. The Industrial Revolution had come and changed the face of Europe, so little country dance scenes like this had vanished, but not in his memory, at least his dream memory. So having composed a remarkably original first movement, a fairly traditional second movement in the form of a scherzo with a trio, what should Mahler give us for a third movement, this young composer writing his first symphony? This is the spot where he were, if he were Beethoven, writing the Ninth Symphony, give us a marvelous, profound adagio. And in fact, Mahler does give us a slow movement, but with a great deal of irony. He gives us the Huntsman's Funeral. He says this is based on an engraving which was known to every Austrian schoolchild in the 19th century. And he describes it. The animals of the forest accompany the dead huntsman's coffin to the grave. Hares carry the banner. Then comes a band of bohemian musicians, followed by singing cats, toads, crows, etc., all playing their instruments. And to what sort of tune are they marching through the forest? It's an unlikely tune. You know Frère Jacques? Innocent, childlike, fun. But what about if you have this piece start off with a timpani and give that Frère Jacques tune to the double bass in a minor key? That's just the start of it. Remember that band of bohemian musicians? Listen closely. Sounds like some of them are playing a klezmer band. Here's the third movement of Mahler's first symphony, Klaus Tennstedt, with the London Philharmonic.

0: This is the sort of music that got Mahler into trouble in his own day and has proved so fascinating to subsequent generations of listeners. If anything can be said to have polluted nearly a century of holy German symphonic purity, then this movement represents a veritable musical love canal. I love that line. I can't make up language like that. That's from David Hurwitz's marvelous book on Mahler's symphonies. He actually titles the book An Owner's Manual to Mahler Symphony. David Hurwitz, well-known writer on music, lives in Brooklyn, New York, and he's got a wonderful kind of slightly twisted sense of humor that matches Mahler's, I think. We just heard the third movement of Mahler's first symphony, The Huntsman's Funeral. You're tuned into Exploring Music, and we are exploring the world of Gustav Mahler at some length over this week and next. Drop us a line and look at our website all in one fell swoop. 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
0: David Hurwitz's book is too good. I have to give you the opening line on Mahler's finale. Crash, scream, thud. Let's listen to those first two measures.
3: Yeah, you want to hear it again? Bill, can we roll that right in? Crash, scream, thud.
0: Now, what's all the screaming about? Mahler says this movement is the Inferno. In fact, this movement is about the Inferno moving to Paradiso. This symphony was originally called The Titan, named after a novel. I'm not going to go into that. It's all in the music. You can get it all just by listening, and that's what we're going to do now. Klaus Tennstedt, here's the finale of Mahler's Symphony No. 1.

He was really a great child. If one wanted to experience his untouched purity and simple honesty, one had to see him with children, above all his own. Seeing Mahler playing with his children, you did not need the evidence of his music to sense the deepest cosmic elements within his genius. That's Richard Specht, who's a friend of Mahler's, music critic of Die Zeit in Vienna. And I think he catches something really important, which we heard through the end of that last movement of Mahler's First Symphony. There's a childlike joy in the end. He's using all of those instruments because he can. And it didn't work. That piece was a flop at its first performance in Budapest. The audience didn't exactly boo, but they pretty much sat on their hands. Whether it was because it was the first time they heard this enormous piece, or maybe the orchestra didn't play it so hot, or Mahler's German, or Mahler's Jewish, I don't know. He revised it a little bit, but I don't think it's the revision that matters. This piece, now that we've grown into hearing it, has become, in every conductor's arsenal, one of your surefire crowd pleasers. Klaus Tennstedt, pleasing us with the London Symphony Orchestra in that performance.

It's lovely, isn't it? That's Gustav Mahler, that piano roll that he made in 1905. Another of his songs, Ich ging mit Lust durch einen grünen Wald, full of joy, I walked through a green wood. But it's a song and there's no singer. Luckily, the Kaplan Foundation, which has made available this recording, engaged one of the greatest Mahler singers around, Claudine Carlson, to sing along with Mahler. Here's the great mezzo-soprano, Claudine Carlson, accompanied by Gustav Mahler.

Please sing, dear nightingale, sing this at my beloved's place. Full of joy, I walk through a green wood. Claudine Carlson, singing along with Mahler's recording made in 1905. This recording was made in the early 90s. I've had the privilege of working with Claudine Carlson quite a lot, actually. We even gave a performance of Carmen together one time, and she came and sang Alexander Nevsky with us. But I always think of her singing Mahler. She's one of the great Mahler singers. And I can't help but notice that Mahler played this piece in the high key, the soprano key. So Claudine Carlson is not only adjusting to Mahler's tempo and making everything fit him, she's accompanying him rather than the other way around. And she's also singing beautifully and courageously in that high key of D major. That's all the time we have for Music of Mahler today. We're going to continue with the symphonies tomorrow and meet some of the great conductors who kept Mahler's work alive in the period between his death in 1911 and the early 60s when there was a real Mahler renaissance. Hope you can join us for that tomorrow. In the meantime, stay tuned in right here.

0: I'm Peter Van de Graaff. I hope you enjoyed this encore presentation of Exploring Music, produced by Sydney Gillard at WFMT in Chicago. 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

The Andante from Florence Price's Fourth Symphony on Classical New York WQXR. And a good morning to you at 5:30 on this Wednesday, with 68 degrees to begin in Manhattan, a high getting up to a summery feel of 78 degrees, but with clouds working in. And a very significant drop in temperature beginning on the weekend, really feel like crisp autumn weather. And Paul Cavalcante welcoming you with a concerto, A Due Cori, by George Frideric Handel on WQXR. Good morning.

0: That's George Frederick Handel's Concerto a Due Cori with Ensemble Zefiro, led by Alfredo Bernardini, on Classical New York WQXR at 5:44. As we start the day with 68 degrees and a warm day today, high to 78, and predominantly cloudy later on, despite the warmer temperatures. 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
0: And one of those live concert events that happened on Friday and will be reprised on the radio at 8 p.m. tonight was the Carnegie Hall Live with the Berlin Philharmonic and Richard Strauss's monumental Also Sprach Zarathustra was heard. But he also composed chamber music. And here's a sample of that right now, the Serenade in E-flat major for 13 wind instruments, Richard Strauss, to start Wednesday with you at WQXR.

Richard Strauss Serenade in E-flat major for 13 wind instruments, the Lübeck Philharmonic Orchestra, against Strauss's celebrated Also sprach Zarathustra, will be heard as part of a Carnegie Hall live encore that you can stream anytime on demand on our website, wqxr.org. 5 before 6, Blue Rose by Elena Katz-Chernin.

Elena Katz-Tiernan's Blue Rose on Classical New York, WQXR 105.9 FM and HD Newark, WQXW 90.3 FM, Ossining and WNYC FM, HD2 New York. It is 6 o'clock and good morning to you. Paul Cavalcante starting Wednesday with you and 68 degrees, which as a starting point is going to be a higher temperature than we'll experience pretty much at the peak of our weekend days where we'll be settling into the 50s. But today will be a warm one. It'll be up to 78 in New York City. And Thursday, tomorrow, looks to be a nice sunny day, a little on the cooler side, high of 65. We may have some storms working on Friday, warming up to 72. And again, with 50s temperatures for the weekend. Very crisp autumn conditions, great music to go with it. We'll look back on summer days with contemporary composer Eric Coates this hour. Here's some music played by guitarist Milos, composed by Francesco Tarega, to bring warmth into our world. And right now to bring this Mozart into our world, an overture from the much-loved Clemency of Titus, a Mozart overture to start Wednesday on WQXR. Good morning.

Mozart's The Clemency of Titus Overture, La Cetra Baroque Orchestra, Basel on WQXR 605. I mentioned Summer Days by Eric Coates as maybe us waving goodbye to that feeling with today's high of 78. You never know, there could be another unusually warm November day coming our way, but the forecast is not looking like it as we know from this vantage point. So let's enjoy Summer Days by Eric Coates and 78 high today. John Wilson conducts the BBC Philharmonic Orchestra.

0: Summer Days, Eric Coates, John Wilson conducting the BBC Philharmonic Orchestra. It's WQXR at 617. 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

Recuerdos de la Alhambra and the seamless dexterity of Milos Fortarga's famous piece on WQXR at 6:22. 68 up to 78, like the way that works, for another day. Here's the King Manfred Overture, composer Carl Reinecke and the Munich Radio Orchestra.

The King Manfred Overture of composer Carl Reinecke, the Munich Radio Orchestra, and 6:32 on Classical New York, WQXR. It'll be a warm day, clouds work in later, and high 70s. And the Young Artist Showcase will present at 9 o'clock tonight an hour of performances by the next generation of classical musicians. You'll hear rising talents from the New York City area, soloists and ensembles from across the country and even around the world. 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The Four Seasons by Vivaldi spin around. 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

Capturing every shiver in winter, Daniel Hope with the Zurich Chamber Orchestra for Vivaldi from the Four Seasons on Classical New York, WQXR. At 6:40, good morning, Paul Cavalcante joining you. 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Performances begin October 16th. Tickets at AtlanticTheatre.org.

That is music by Arthur Foote, two pieces for flute and string quartet from it, the Scherzo. We heard flutist Eugenia Zuckerman and the Shanghai Quartet on WQXR at about 7:15, and with a day starting in the 60s and reaching the high 70s, both of those will be nice work if we can get it going forward through the balance of this month, and temperatures will cool off quite a bit starting this weekend. Here now, Georg Joseph Vogler's Symphony in G Major, Matthias Bamert conducting the London Mozart Players.

A symphony of Georg Joseph Vogler with the London Mozart Players, Matthias Bamert conducting, 5 before 7 on WQXR. 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

And a good morning from Peer Gynt's world in the Hall of the Mountain King. Grieg's music played by the New York Philharmonic, conducted by Leonard Bernstein. Paul Cavalcante with you on WQXR 105.9 FM and HD Newark, WQXW 90.3 FM Ossining, WNYC FM, HD2 New York. We are classical New York, and this is where the Hall of the Mountain King lives. It's where Schubert and Tchaikovsky's The Nutcracker, and even a little A Tale of the Cicada and the Ant of the composer Henri Sauguet will give us a pause to think about other things than those things. You can fill in the blank as to what those things are, but our mind is always on something. Classical music offers a wonderful escape. The weather offers an escape from autumn today, as it feels like summer, high of 78, but it'll be like a temperamental midsummer day with some rain and thunderstorms working into the area. Very warm, raining overnight, and with cooler weather coming Saturday and Sunday in the 50s, but right now 67 going up to 78 today. Vasily Primakov plays Schubert.

Vasily Primakov takes Schubert deep, as he does with Chopin and so much other wonderful piano literature, and is a very vibrant member of our New York music community, particularly for the northern suburbs. Although he makes his home in Westchester, he's been involved in a wonderful little niche in Rockland County, the Union Arts Center in Spark Hill, the little village that could and probably will before long. It's turned around quite a bit in recent years, just adjacent to Piermont and with that famous creek running through it. It's a little slice of small town America, but the Performing Arts Center, which is near a nice little niche of restaurants and funny little shops, has got this opportunity for you to sit down and drink in the kind of music you just heard in a terrific setting and with a world-class pianist as a very active member of our local music community. On to Imusici now for Tommaso Albinoni and a concerto in G major, 7:08 with Paul Cavalcante, starting your Wednesday on Classical New York WQXR.

0: The lilting music of Tommaso Albinoni with the concerto played by Imuzici on Classical New York WQXR at 7:15 on this Wednesday morning that will feel like a summer day later on. Not just the warm temperature, high of 78, but also some storms moving through, staying through the night, clearing out tomorrow. Much cooler weekend. 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Orpheus has played without a conductor for more than 50 years and invites all New Yorkers to Carnegie Hall on October 17th as they open their season with pianists Lucas and Arthur Eusen as part of the Orpheus for All. And an incentive which invites all New Yorkers to share in the extraordinary experience of live orchestral music. Tickets limited. Reserve them now at orpheusnyc.org.
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I want to believe that everyone experiences the same thrill hearing that music as I do in a memory of the excitement of going to see the Nutcracker as a child. And it would have been the first time in such a large space and with so many people settling down and the moments of silence as opposed to cheering and hooting and hollering. And then when the stage comes alive and that music courses out. So give that experience as a gift to a young one this holiday season. Forget about the knickknacks and the gadgets. Tchaikovsky, the National Philharmonic Orchestra, led by Richard Bonning on WQXR. Oh, or give a parable as a gift. We'll hear in music that of the cicada and the ant. Henri Sauguet on WQXR at 7:21.

Little Time at the Ballet with the Cicada and the Ant of Henri Sauguet and the Nutcracker Overture of Tchaikovsky to bring us at 7:29 to your morning Bach. Paul Cavalcante welcoming you. This is a benchmark every day. There's something eye-opening, brain-teasing, and oh-so-relaxing about the genius of J.S. Bach, whether expressed by a huge orchestration like the great symphonic transcriptions of Leopold Stokowski or just a pianist or a cellist with one of the beautiful suites or smaller works. But then there are those intended for voices. To begin with, here is Cantata BWV 65, All They from Sheba Shall Come. Bach Collegium Japan. Masayaki Suzuki conducts. Your morning Bach on WQXR.

A little lesson from the College of Bach Knowledge, Bach Collegium Japan, led by Masaaki Suzuki. J.S. Bach Cantata BWV 65, All Day from Sheba Shall Come, your morning Bach, today at 7:34, Classical New York, 105.9 WQXR. And the music rolls through this Wednesday morning now with a couple of things off the beaten track. Let's start with Cécile Chaminade's Arlequin.

An overture by Antonio Sacchini and Cecile Chaminade, a piano vignette, a couple of things that now bring us to this, the moment on a weekday morning when I'll ask you to not keep it to yourself. Please share. It's time to get some dedications lined up for our Start the Day feature, which is on the way. Think of someone who could use a boost. Could be anyone. Maybe the doorman in your building. Maybe a worker who you admire. Could be a teacher or a tutor. Could be a police officer or your accountant or any professional person, any working class person who's heading out to go to the wars again in this day. Could be you, but name some names. I'll happily do Start the Day dedication honors when you send a suggestion. Just the name will do. We'll tack it to a good piece of music. 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Now, the wizardry of Paul Dukas.

Paul Dukas, the Sorcerer's Apprentice, and the National Orchestra Pays de la Loire. Yes, those earthy notes are in that Loire Valley reading of the Sorcerer's Apprentice. For many years, the WQXR studio had a huge blow-up of Mickey Mouse with the baton. You know, it was a cell from Fantasia. I mean, it covered a whole wall. It's gone now. I'm not sure who it walked home with. And I'm not sure if it came from the other facility. There's lore behind everything, behind every pen cap that's behind every counter. Yes, it's all got a story. And I know you've got a story, so it's time for our Start the Day dedications. A shout out from Steve to his wonderful wife, Michal. And also, I'm seeing here, the amazing Harriet Newman Cohen. And I think she voted for herself. And that's fine, because you need a boost of music and a little encouragement through the radio. That's Waltz into Wednesday with Dvorak.

for Michal and Harriet, some music to start the day. And in waltz time, Dvorak, the Cecilia String Quartet. Thank you, Amy, by the way, for nominating Harriet. As I mentioned, you may nominate the Tom, Dick, or Jane in your common everyday life. Could be a driver that, you know, comes by more than once when you call up one or the other service. Could be somebody who comes by on a bike and drops your newspaper. Start the day. Many people do that around this time. And with the elegant soundtrack of classical New York, WQXR, 105.9 FM and HD Newark, WQXW, 90.3 FM Ossining, WNYC FM, HD2 New York. From Horowitz playing Schumann, from Kinderzainen to the Boston Pops, having fun with music for the movies by John Williams, will cover a wide range this hour. And go now into A Midsummer Night's Dream incidental music by Felix Mendelssohn. Here is the Nocturne.

The lovely nocturne from A Midsummer Night's Dream, incidental music by Felix Mendelssohn, the Atlanta Symphony Orchestra, led by Yoel Levy on Classical New York 105.9 WQXR. It's 8:05. It's going to be a warm midsummer feeling day as our temperature climbs to 78 degrees at the expense of some thunderstorms rolling through and some wetness overnight, clearing for the balance of the week, and then much cooler on the weekend. What a cool word stravaganza is. Has anybody got a stravaganza tattoo? You're going to have to fit it somewhere. I'll leave the rest to your imagination. But La Stravaganza is, a ballet, a work of Vivaldi. We're going to hear Carlo Tesserini's music. And with a footnote about author Mary Hoffman, a series that sounds like a fun fantasy book. I'm not familiar with it, but maybe your kids have read about these modern teenagers who travel between London and a parallel 16th century Renaissance Italy. And the way they do it is by, here's another tattoo word, stravagating. Let's stravagate back in time to Tesserini's music on WQXR.

0: Carlo Tesserini's setting of La Stravaganza and Venice in the Golden Age, conjured by the Academy of Ancient Music, Berlin, as we stravagate our way through Wednesday on Classical New York, 105.9 WQXR. 8:13, Paul Cavalcante with you. It'll be wet later today on the warm side, high of 78. 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

Vladimir Horowitz, Scenes from Childhood, Kinderszenen, and of Robert Schumann, of Foreign Lands and Peoples. Charles-Marie Vidor's introduction and rondo with the Lille National Orchestra at about 8:15 on WQXR.

Charles-Marie Vidor's introduction and Rondo, the Lille National Orchestra. It's Classical New York 105.9 WQXR. Paul Cavalcante with you. And world-renowned pianist Igor Levit has established himself as one of the most compelling and distinctive voices in classical music today. Next month, you'll have an opportunity to see him live at WQXR's Green Space. Levit joins host John Schaefer for an exclusive evening of performance and conversation. They'll discuss his career, his life outside the concert hall, and his new record label, No Silence. Plus, you'll hear Levit perform music from his upcoming albums. 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John Williams wrote this music for Hook, and he conducts the Boston Pops Orchestra.

0: 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Exhibition includes Ansel Adams and Peter Hujar, documentary photos from Gordon Parks, Alexander Rodchenko, as well as early photography through the 20th century fashion photographs and contemporary work. 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
0: Here is a great moment in the world of Wagnerian opera, the entry of the gods into Valhalla from Das Rheingold.

Richard Wagner, The Entry of the Gods into Valhalla from Das Rheingold and the Bournemouth Symphony Orchestra, Jose Cerebriere conducting. It's Classical New York 105.9 WQXR. And it is a mild morning with temperatures pushing 68 degrees. Sun is streaming through. It'll go away later today, but it actually will increase by 10 degrees to a high of 78. The last time we'll see that for a bit, as our weather will drop down to the mid-60s, given sun and clouds on Thursday. Storms work in on Friday, clearing out on Saturday. A bright sunny day, but a high of only 52. Paul Cavalcante, good morning to you. Italian soloists play a concerto by Arcangelo Corelli.

Arcangelo Corelli, Concerto Grosso with I Solisti Italiani on WQXR. That Baroque and classical period, such a rich time, the music so ornate. But how did it get there? Discover Old School tonight at 10, a special hour of music from the time of Bach and before, as the host Rocky Duval shares work from medieval 12th century France, Renaissance Belgium, Baroque era Mexico, and more. Be a world traveler and time traveler. 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

The 2-4 Waltz, Chopin played by Murray Pariah. A couple of minutes before 9 o'clock on this Wednesday morning, listening to Classical New York, WQXR 105.9 FM and HD Newark, WQXW 90.3 FM Ossining and WNYC FM, HD2 New York. Nice day, it'll feel like summer, high 78, even some thunderstorms rolling through later, much cooler this weekend. What a showcase for a great violinist, Edouard Lalo's Symphonie Espagnole. It's not a concerto proper, but it gives ample room for Tianhua Yang to shine in the Allegro. We'll hear the Barcelona Symphony Orchestra, Lalo, from Symphonie Espagnole on WQXR.

Tianhua Yang and the Barcelona Symphony Orchestra and Eduard Lalo's Symphony Espanol, The Rondo. Classical New York, 105.9 WQXR. Great showcase for a violinist. And now we go to Carnival through the view of the Austrian composer who was of a Romanian-Czech background, Emil von Reznicek. This is Suite in an Old Style from his Carnival, featuring Staatskapelle Weimar, at just a little past, 9 o'clock, on a regular old Wednesday morning that's just a touch more special because you chose this as your soundtrack.

0: Yes, clicking castanets certainly denote Symphony Espagnol, Edward Lalo, Carnival Suite in an old style, Staatskapelle Weimar, Nicholas von Resnicek's music, and things that have a special flavor that makes us world travelers sitting still, even if it's sitting still in traffic, with good music on the radio here at Classical New York 105.9 WQXR. 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

That is music by the wonderful L'Arpeggiata, as they are pronounced. Christina Pluhar is the conductor. Their music often gets featured on the Old School program that I've told you about that'll air 10 o'clock tonight. Rocky Duval is the host. Then, what we heard here was a Chacona for four and of German origin, 1600s. L'Arpeggiata makes it contemporary. That's their party trick. And Mozart certainly had a few of those up his ruffled sleeve. Here is Symphony No. 29, one of the best known of his early stretch. We'll hear Jane Glover lead the London Mozart Players on WQXR.

0: A winner by Mozart, great energy, memorable melodies, nice pacing. Symphony number 29. And we heard the London Mozart Players, Jane Glover, conducting on Classical New York WQXR. It's about 10 minutes before 10 o'clock on what is turning into a humid day because we'll get up to 78 degrees today. There'll even be some storms rolling in a little later, lingering tonight, clearing out tomorrow, but getting much cooler on the weekend. Paul Cavalcante joining you this morning. 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
1: 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Lisa Bariashvili, Gautier Capuçon, and Jean-Yves Thibaudet perform piano trios by Shostakovich, Debussy, and Dvorak. Shostakovich's trio is his first chamber work and offers hints of his later work. Debussy's trio is light in tone, while Dvorak's is one of his most emotionally powerful compositions. October 24th at David Geffen Hall. nyphil.org.
0: Premonition dates back to 1911. It won a Pulitzer in our time, at a time when it was revived and seriously considered as the ragtime opera, of course, of Scott Joplin. Here is its overture.

The overture to Scott Joplin's Treemonisha, it was dormant for a period of time, a lifetime really, 1911 to 72, ultimately earning a posthumous Pulitzer for Scott Joplin in 76 after its restoration, reconstruction in the 1970s. Quite a thing in that time, and much of it spearheaded by the popularity of the Joplin rags in their interpretations by a couple of great pianists and use in a particular fun Hollywood movie. And, well, I think we know about that. If not, hey, try the score at 4 later on today. Or keep on listening anytime to this wonderful radio station from New York City that opens the concert halls to the world. Classical New York WQXR, 105.9 FM and HD Newark WQXW, 90.3 FM Ossining, WNYC FM HD2 New York. Pop quiz. Still the most popular concerto for guitar. It was written in 1939. We'll hear it again this hour. We'll also hear an overture and the music that I'm scrolling to find. well, I'll tell you when we get to it. All right, let's go straight to Bach. Italian Concerto in F Major is handled here by pianist Federico Colli. Worth the wait, right? Right. J.S. Bach on WQXR.

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The Sanctus from Gabriel Fauré's Requiem, the Orchestra of the Age of Enlightenment, the Choir of King's College, Cambridge, the famed Stephen Clebri conducting, a beautiful sound on WQXR. And now that one that streams sunshine into our world, we've got it. It's a little murky today due to the humidity, but let that sun spot focus on shining terracotta in our imagination. The setting of Concierto de Aranjuez of Joaquin Rodrigo. The guitarist Goran Solskjær, you've heard his marvelous interpretations of Beatles songs as a

classical guitar pieces. He is in the spotlight here with local heroes, the Orpheus Chamber Orchestra, for the much-loved Rodrigo Concierto for you on WQXR.

0: And that is the Concierto de Aranjuez, performed by guitarist Goran Solskjær and the Orpheus Chamber Orchestra. Joaquin Rodrigo on WQXR, Classical 105.9 FM. Paul Cavalcante with you. And WQXR is supported by the Columbus Symphony, celebrating its 75th anniversary with a performance at Carnegie Hall on October 28th at 8 p.m. Rosen Milanov leads Tchaikovsky's Fifth Symphony. Bass baritone Devon Tynes performs his own Concerto No. 2 anthem, and the orchestra gives the New York premiere of The Mysteries by Gregory Spears. Tickets at carnegiehall.org.
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0: Here is the Symphony No. 64 of composer Christian Canabich, and Victor Lucas conducts his consort on WQXR.

Classical New York WQXR with Christian Kennebec, Symphony No. 64, the Victor Lucas Consort. Well, we had a great Carnegie Hall live show on Friday. I hope you had a chance to hear the wonderful Icelandic pianist Víkingur Ólafsson performing with the Berlin Philharmonic, conducted by Kirill Petrenko. They performed Brahms, and also the orchestra, obviously minus Víkingur, gave us Also sprach Zarathustra, Richard Strauss. Both of them, big showy pieces, and available for you to witness, experience, stream. 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

A prelude to Act One of Fritz Lehár's Tatiana here on WQXR. It's going to be a summery day on the humid side, high 78 today. There'll be some storminess coming in overnight, and it will linger through tomorrow, then clearing out. We actually have nice weather coming on the weekend, but it'll be on the cool side. I mean, we started the day in the 60s. We won't even get to the low 50s on Saturday. So it's sweater weather for sure. 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Paul Cavalcante, it's been a pleasure. Catch you again tomorrow morning between 5:30 and 11. And Elliot Forrest is next. We're going to begin Elliot's terrific program. He has some Haydn lined up, I Have Peaked, and Leonard Bernstein. But first, Oliver Davis. This is Dance 3 and the Royal Philharmonic Orchestra on WQXR.

A contemporary composer, and when we say that, that's a fancy word for saying he's alive. Dance 3 by Oliver Davis, members of the Royal Philharmonic here on WQXR, here on this Wednesday. Elliot Forrest with you, so glad to have you along. Hallelujah that you're here. No, that's the name of the symphony. Hallelujah is the 30th symphony of Haydn.

0: The Alleluia Symphony, the Symphony number 30 of Mr. Haydn, Orfeo Orchestra playing on WQXR. 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
0: So many people involved in the birth of any musical, any play, any theatrical endeavor, particularly is the case with Candide. 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

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I think it's a tune you'll know. Finger Collins, the pianist now, the Rondo alla Turca, our midday Mozart.

Well, that's what makes it classical and classic music, when something is written and then hundreds of years later we're still listening to it. The Rondo alla Turca of Mozart from the Piano Sonata number 11. Finger Collins, the pianist. Music of Mozart, or Midday Mozart on WQXR. Still to come, something quite mysterious from the American composer Alan Hovhaness. But first, Telemann, a concerto for trumpet and violin.

0: Our friends in Frankfurt with the Concerto in D for trumpet and violin of Telemann. Still to come, Dvorak, WQXR, supported by the Columbus Symphony, celebrating its 75th anniversary with a performance at Carnegie Hall on October 28th at 8 p.m. Russin Milanoff leads Tchaikovsky's Fifth Symphony. Bass baritone Devon Tynes performs his own Concerto No. 2 anthem, and the orchestra gives the New York premiere of The Mysteries of Gregory Spears. Tickets at carnegiehall.org.
1: 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Marry off his daughter to a doctor. All he has to do is convince her to go along with it. With Bill Irwin and Rachel

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1: Music of Beethoven a little bit later on, but first the Serenade in E for strings of Dvorak. Myung-Won Chung conducting the Vienna Philharmonic here on Classical Music from New York, WQXR, and on your smart speaker.

The Serenade in E for Strings, the Opus 22 of Antonin Dvorak, played by the Vienna Philharmonic. 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

Music of Julie von Webenau. That was music for piano from the album Homage to Clara Schumann. 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Coming up a little bit later on, chamber music by Robert Schumann and beautiful music, an arabesque by Claude Debussy, and still our score at four. First, the overture to Fidelio, music of Beethoven, Sir Colin Davis, the Bavarian Radio Symphony Orchestra.

Colin Davis, the Bavarian Radio Symphony Orchestra, playing the overture to Fidelio of anybody? Did you guess? Did you know? Did you figure it out? Beethoven, yes, music of Beethoven here on WQXR. Every day we play a little music from the movies, could be television, could be maybe a video game. We call it our Score at Four. That's coming up a little bit later on. We'll also hear an incredible work by the American Alan Hovhaness. If you're not familiar with that name, do stick around. First, a concerto, the sixth of Alessandro Marcello.

Music of Alessandro Marcello, Simon Standage conducting on WQXR. Elliot Forrest with you here. WQXR is supported by Concordia Conservatory, opening its 23rd Hoak Chamber Music Series with a screening of Four Rational People, a documentary chronicling the Emerson String Quartet's farewell season. After the screening, all four members of the Emerson String Quartet come together for a live conversation to reflect on nearly 50 years of music making. This Saturday at 6 at the Picture House in Bronxville, New York. Tickets at ConcordiaConservatory.org. How about a piano concerto? Let's do it. This is the piano quartet, actually, in E-flat major. This is not the Emerson String Quartet, but the Beaux-Arts Trio. Music of Robert Schumann, featuring pianist Menachem Pressler on WQXR.

0: The venerable Beaux-Arts Trio, Menachem Pressler, Ezra Cohen, Samuel Rhodes, Bernard Greenhouse, and the piano quartet in E-flat of Robert Schumann here on WQXR. A beautiful arabesque next by Claude Debussy. 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

Lovely, right? Branford Marsalis, saxophone, and a beautiful arabesque of Claude Debussy here on WQXR. Branford coming back to play in New York in this season. Elliot Forrest with you. Music of Ludwig Mortelsmann now. It is called The Myth of Spring, a symphonic poem played by the Brussels, Belgium Radio and Television Philharmonic.

A symphonic poem called The Myth of Spring. And I myth spring, don't you? Well, it'll come around again. That was the Brussels, Belgian Radio and Television Philharmonic here on Classical New York, WQXR, 105.9 FM and HD Newark, 90.3 FM, WQXW Ossining, and WNYC FM, HD2 New York. Music of Mahler. Beautiful Adagietto from the Fifth Symphony. This is the Symphonic Orchestra of Montreal.

A little softer, a little more beautiful, maybe. Our comfort zone every day, 2 o'clock, just a little quiet moment. Our friends from Montreal playing the Adagietto, the Fifth Symphony movement, the Symphony No. 5 in C minor of Gustav Mahler on WQXR. Still to come, we've got our score at 4 and music from the movies based on Shakespeare. But first, a set of German dances by Mozart.

0: Neville Mariner and the Academy of St. Martin in the Fields, a set of German dances by Mozart. I had forgotten until I had seen the movie Amadeus yet again for the, I don't know, fifth or sixth time that it was Neville Mariner as the music director for the entire film. 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

That was more than Much Ado About Nothing. It's the overture to Much Ado About Nothing by Patrick Doyle from the film version. That was the Royal Scottish National Orchestra here on WQXR from the album Romeo and Juliet, music inspired by Shakespeare. An oboe concerto, music of Johann Sebastian Bach, Gonzalo Ruiz, the oboist with the Portland Baroque Orchestra.

0: An oboe concerto of Johann Sebastian Bach. Coming up next, you'll want to hear the music of Alan Hovhaness. If that name is not familiar to you, do stick around. WQXR is supported by the Columbus Symphony, celebrating its 75th anniversary with a performance at Carnegie Hall on October 28th, 8 p.m. Rosset Bilanoff leads Tchaikovsky's Fifth Symphony. Bass baritone Devon Tynes performs his own Concerto No. 2 anthem, and the orchestra gives the New York premiere of The Mysteries by Gregory Spears. Tickets at carnegiehall.org.
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0: Music now from the American Alan Hovhaness, his Mysterious Mountain. The symphony was a commission by the conductor Leopold Stokowski and the Houston Symphony Orchestra, and believe it or not, it premiered live on NBC television in 1955. Can you imagine a symphony being presented live for the very first time on any television network at this point? Many of the melodies in this symphony, Alan Hovhaness heard in his sleep and then woke up and transcribed it. Gerard Schwartz, the Seattle Symphony, the second symphony of Alan Hovhaness, his Mysterious Mountain.

Music of the American Alan Hovhaness, his Mysterious Mountain, the second symphony of Alan Hovhaness, the Seattle Symphony, conducted by Gerard Schwartz, who will be honored in a week or two by the New York Youth Symphony. This is Classical New York, WQXR, 105.9 FM and HD Newark, 90.3 FM, WQXW Ossining and WNYC FM, HD2 New York. The String Quartet, the second movement from the String Quartet in F of Maurice Ravel, played by the Shanghai String Quartet.

The Shanghai String Quartet and the music of the French composer Maurice Ravel, the second movement from his string quartet in F here on WQXR. Two French composers back-to-back, an overture now by Georges Bizet.

0: An overture in A minor by Georges Bizet. Coming up, music for trumpet, and a little bit later on, music from a video game. WQXR, supported by BAM, presenting Einstein on the Beach, Robert Wilson's and Philip Glass's revolutionary opera in a 50th anniversary concert performance by the Philip Glass Ensemble. The work that changed opera history, played in concert by the musicians who knew it best, with a special installation by artist and designer Ez Devlin, November 19th through the 21st.
1: 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Lisa Bariashvili, Gauthier Capuçon, and Jean-Yves Thibaudet perform piano trios by Shostakovich, Debussy, and Dvorak. Shostakovich's trio is his first chamber work and offers hints of his later work. Debussy's trio is light in tone, while Dvorak's is one of his most emotionally powerful compositions. October 24th at David Geffen Hall. nyphil.org.
0: Maurice André, the trumpeter, and the trumpet concerto of Haydn now on WQXR.

0: Maurice André, the trumpeter, the Munich Chamber Orchestra, the trumpet concerto in E-flat of Haydn on WQXR. Still to come, music from a Nintendo video game. 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Performances showcase their professional orchestra alongside actors, young soloists, emerging composers, dancers, and more. 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
0: An orchestral arrangement now of the Severin Suite of the British composer Edward Elgar.

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Time for our score at 4. We play a lot of movie music and themes from television. Today, music from a Nintendo video game. This is a 1994 action-adventure game called Super Metroid. Our score at 4.

music used in the video game Super Metroid. Kenji Yamamoto, Minako Hamanu, the composers of that score. That was a symphonic poem. Our score at 4 here on WQXR. Good afternoon, I'm Terrence McKnight. Let's continue. Here's a string quartet. This is by Mendelssohn, just the fourth movement on a recording by Emerson,

Emerson's String Quartet playing the fourth movement from Tchaikovsky's String Quartet No. 3. Music by Chopin is not just piano, it's piano and orchestra up next here on WQXR. 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Exhibition includes Ansel Adams and Peter Hujar, documentary photos from Gordon Parks and Alexander Rodchenko, as well as early photography through 20th century fashion photographs and contemporary work. Bidding and catalog at swangalleries.com and on the Swan app. Let's continue. This pianist, back in 2010, he gave a lot of concerts of Chopin's music. His name is Martino Terrimo. Here he is playing with Philharmonia Orchestra. This is the Piano Concerto No. 2 by Chopin.

0: Piano Concerto No. 2 in F minor. That's by Chopin. Martino Taremo, the pianist. That was the pianist who, for Chopin's centenary, it's been a while. That was back in 2010. He played like 100 concerts celebrating Chopin. You heard him playing with Philharmonia Orchestra, Fedor Gluschenko conducting right here on Classical New York. 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Performances begin October 16th. Tickets at atlantictheater.org.
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It's just one of about 250 works composed by Hedwige Chrétien. That was the Allegro from her quintet, played by Le Concert Impromptu, French composer from the mid-19th century. We'll continue and hear from François-André Danican-Philidor. Want to hear it again? François-André Danican-Philidor. Here's the overture from Tom Jones, played by Prague Sinfonia Orchestra, Christian Binda conducting.

That's the overture from a comic opera called Tom Jones, opera by François-André Danican, Philidor, played by the Prague Sinfonia Orchestra, Christian Binda conducting. You heard it on WQXR Classical New York, 105.9 FM and HD Newark, 90.3 FM, WQXW Ossining, WNYC FM, HD2 New York. Coming up, we're going to hear from Mozart, something he wrote for solo piano, music by Leonardo Leo, just ahead right now, Tchaikovsky, Fourth Movement, Symphony No. 4, Riccardo Muti, and the Philadelphia Orchestra.

The fourth and final movement from Tchaikovsky's Symphony No. 4, Riccardo Muti conducting the Philadelphia Orchestra. Going to hear a cello concerto. This is by Leonardo Leo. Julius Berger is the cellist, playing with Southwest German Chamber Orchestra, Pforzheim.

0: Cellist Julius Berger, he's recorded six of those cello concertos by Leonardo Leo. That was the one in A major, played by the Southwest German Chamber Orchestra Pforzheim. Vladislav Chernyevsky conducting that music right here on this station. We're WQXR, and we're supported by Orpheus Chamber Orchestra, opening its season with Orpheus for All, an incentive which invites all New Yorkers to share in the extraordinary experience of live orchestral music. Pianists Lucas and Arthur Jossen play Mozart's Concerto for Two Pianos, along with Schumann and a new work by Brian Raphael Nabors. October 17th, tickets are limited, open to all. Reserve tickets at orpheusnyc.org.
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0: Here is 18-year-old Mozart writing a piano sonata, just number 5. Let's take a listen to it. It's on a recording by Yeno Yando.

18-year-old Mozart. His piano sonata number 5 on a recording by Yano Yando. You can hear Mozart's music every weekday here on WQXR. Same time every day, 12 o'clock. Midday Mozart. Mozart wrote serenades, but so did Dag Wirén. Let's hear one from Dag Wirén. This is his most famous composition. Sir Neville Mariner conducting Academy of St. Martin in the Fields.

0: That's his most famous work, Serenade by Dag Wirén. Sir Neville Mariner conducting Academy of St. Martin in the Fields. That composer also wrote film scores, Dag Wirén, the music from 1937. Stay with us on WQXR. You can hear a saxophone quartet up next.
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The Grand Quatuor Concertante. That's your music by Jean-Baptiste Singali. The Fario String Quartet played it right here for us on WQXR. 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Claire Hammond's going to play music by Josef Mislevicek. Coming up, got some music by Johann Halvorsen. Right now, this is a Sarabande. Comes from the Suite in D minor by Handel. We'll hear it played by the Instrumental Ensemble of France.

A Sarabande by George Frideric Handel comes from his suite in D minor. Philip Bride conducting ensemble, the Instrumental Ensemble of France, right here on WQXR. We'll continue and listen to Bergenziana. You know what? It's a sort of a Rococo variations on an old melody from Bergen. Perhaps you'll recognize it. Nemer Yervi is conducting Copenhagen Philharmonic Orchestra. Here it is. Music by Johan Halvorsen.

0: Bergensiana. That's by Johan Halvorsen, Nemijärvi conducting the Copenhagen Philharmonic Orchestra. Claire Hammond's going to play some piano music. Ready for solo piano? What's up next right here? 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After the screening, all four members of the Emerson String Quartet come together for a live conversation to reflect on nearly 50 years of music making. This Saturday, 6 p.m. at the Picture House in Bronxville, New York. Tickets at ConcordiaConservatory.org.
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a recording of Complete Music for Keyboard by Josef Meslevicek. That was Claire Hammond playing Sonata No. 5 from the 6 Easy Lessons. Here is music by George Bizet. We're going to hear Carmen Suite No. 2. Pablo González conducting the Barcelona Symphony Orchestra right here on Classical New York.

0: Carmen Suite No. 2 from the opera by Georges Bizet. 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
0: There's a song Tchaikovsky composed called Legend. It's one of those 16 children's songs he wrote. Well, the year after he died, composer Anton Arensky took a look at that melody and he created a set of variations, variations on a theme by Tchaikovsky. We're about to hear it now, but this is that tune, Legend. Let's take a listen to it. Sir John Barbarolli is conducting London Symphony Orchestra.

Sir John Barbaroli conducting the London Symphony Orchestra. You heard him playing the Variations on a Theme by Tchaikovsky. 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Coming up, got some music by Claude Debussy. We're going to hear from Sebastian Bach. Right now, Joseph Haydn, this is his piano trio in C. Trio Wanderer plays it for us.

Trio Wanderer, playing the piano trio in the sunny key of C major. That's by Joseph Haydn. Well, tomorrow here in the city, lots of sunshine. Not quite as warm as it was today, but highs in the mid-60s. Looks like we may get some rain on Friday. High in the upper 70s. 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Let's continue. 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This is Images for Orchestra. Sir Simon Rattle, City of Birmingham Symphony Orchestra.

Images for Orchestra, that's by Claude Debussy. Sir Simon Rattle, conducting City of Birmingham Symphony Orchestra. 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Got some for you right now. João Carlos Martins is the pianist, playing the Overture in F by J.S. Bach.

João Carlos Martins, the pianist, playing the overture in F by Johann Sebastian Bach here on WQXR. I just had a flashback. Just thought about my first piano teacher working with me on the pronunciation of Bach's name, and I would go home or share it with my friends. Oh boy. We are Classical New York, WQXR 105.9 FM and HD Newark 90.3 FM, WQXW Austining, and WNYC FM HD2 New York. 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We'll hear Gil Shaham playing with Philharmonia Orchestra. Giuseppe Sinopoli conducts.